0: That is Taiwan and the song called My Name is Tai. Coming up after our break, or actually top of the hour, we're going to be bringing you our Neo to Soul Playlist Artist of the Week, brought to you by DJ Niceness. And of course, coming up, our interview with Binky Womack. 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
1: 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All About the Funk. We keep it funky in the six. And now it's time for the Neo to Soul Playlist, the Female Takeover Spotlight Artist of the Week, chosen by DJ Niceness, featuring this week's standout female Neo Soul artist, right here on All About the Funk.
0: And this week's standout artist is Tanya Holt with the song called Waiter, Check Please. This one is from her brand new single, just came out in June of 2026.

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Again, DJ Niceness and Neo De Soul, The Playlist, The Female Takeover. Well, right now, I'm going to bring you something from Binky Womack. As you know, from the top of the show, I said we would be doing our interview with Binky, and we will, coming up right after this song. This is Binky Womack, and You Look Good.

0: Okay, listeners, as I mentioned earlier on in the beginning of the show, excited we have got back to the airwaves with us, Binky Womack. Welcome to the show.
1: Hey, thank you, Paula. Glad to be here.
0: Thank you. I appreciate, first of all, your patience with me, because I think I've been trying to do this for over a year, and then it's one thing comes in the way, and then another, and then the studio was down twice, and so many other things. So thank you for your patience for coming on the show tonight. I really, really appreciate it.
1: Yeah, it doesn't seem like it's been that long, because I know, you know, you've been busy, I've been busy. To me, it actually seemed like it was about a month and a half.
0: That's not so bad, then. I don't feel so bad.
1: Yeah.
0: Then I don't feel so bad. It sounds good. So anyways, I mean, the last time we chatted, oh my goodness, that's probably about a little more than 2 years ago, I think, that we chatted and you
1: were.
0: Yeah, I know. It doesn't feel like that. I mean, because we do kind of connect
1: periodically.
0: Because
1: we talk online.
0: Yeah, so it doesn't, you know, the distance of time doesn't feel that far apart. But, oh my goodness, I'm trying to remember, you were doing, I mean, I think when I was first introduced to your music was with Vitamin B.
1: Vitamin B?
0: Which I thought was a fantastic song. Absolutely loved it.
1: Well, you know, that was like, was that 2021? That was somewhere around COVID time, I think.
0: Yeah, I think so. I mean, we spoke after it. It's just that that was the one that had introduced me to you. But we did speak after it. And you were doing a lot of projects. I think you were going to be working on a project with an artist. It was over the summer, and you were going to be managing the whole thing. So how did that go? How are your projects going?
1: Man, my projects are going really well. I mean, always I've been doing something, you know, some film scores, some TV scores, some artists, some singles, some albums, my own stuff.
0: Yeah.
1: So it stays pretty fluid, pretty fluid.
0: Where do you find the time? That sounds like a lot on your plate.
1: Well, that's what I do, you know, since forever. That's just been my life, so... Mm-hmm. All the time. I mean, I have a commercial studio, I have a studio at home. So, you know, in the middle of the night, I'm out in the studio, early in the morning, you know, just whenever I get the inspiration or whenever, you know, people call me and they need stuff I have a bunch of like music nerds, and they'll call us each other with questions like, man, I'm having this problem trying to get this thing locked up. And they know who to call. We call each other. So there's a little community and a question like, who played bass on this song? You know, like Kerry Gordy and the Gordys. They're like that, like really, really music nerds.
0: Wow. So you said, you know, you've been doing it for a long time. How long have you been doing music? I mean, outside of the time where people really got to know you, maybe prior to that, how long have you been in the biz?
1: My mom told me when I was a baby, I could tell a record by looking at it. Like, I couldn't talk. I could talk, but I couldn't read.
0: Mm-hmm.
1: But I could pull out, you know, the Temptations record that I wanted to hear and tell her, here, play this, just by the look of the label or how many scratches the 45 had on it. So then I remember when I was in kindergarten playing guitar at school for the class. So it's just been like that. It was just, I just evolved from that to, you know, my uncles and my dad, you know, showing me how to sing harmony and, you know, when I was singing the wrong note or playing the wrong note to, you know,
0: did you always feel that was going to be the lane that you're going? Because you're saying your dad, your uncles, you know, they are saying, here, this is the right notes, or this is where you should be going with that. Was that just always just an automatic or somewhat expected within the family movement?
1: No, it was automatic for me because it was just the way life was. And at those times, you know, that's what I was around all the time.
0: Mm-hmm.
1: But for them, they really paid me no attention until I came to a point where I remember my uncle told me, he said, man, I ran into, this is my Uncle Bobby. He said, I ran into one of the Jackson brothers. He had ran into Randy.
0: Mm-hmm.
1: Now, we were good friends because, you know, we all kind of grew up and, you know, I knew those guys. So at this time, I was playing guitar and I was producing records, but just getting started. So he said, I ran into Randy, and Randy said, man, Curtis is amazing guitar player. Mm. And my Uncle Bob said, Curtis can't play guitar to save his life, because he was talking about my dad.
0: Oh, okay.
1: And he said, he said, this guy was looking at me like I was crazy. He said, I didn't realize he was talking about you until 15 minutes after he left. So it kind of started like that. Then it got to the point where I was playing guitar for them, because before they just kept telling me, you know, come back later or keep practicing. But by the time, you know, they really realized I had records on the charts and I was producing people and I was in the mix, like,
0: wow.
1: It really in the mix, in the mix.
0: So when you say that you were playing the guitar with them in the band, is that with your uncle or
1: that
0: your
1: was
0: own
1: my
0: band?
1: Uncle Bobby.
0: Your own band?
1: That
0: or
1: was with my
0: the family
1: that was
0: band.
1: With my own band. Mm. That was like sessions. That was like with my Aunt Mary Wells. She gave me my first real gig because she was
0: such a musical family that you're
1: family.
0: With, my goodness. Well,
1: she would play like these shows and they were one spots, and she was always complaining that, you know, she just met the band right before the show. They weren't really like as good as they wanted to be.
0: Mm-hmm.
1: So she started, you know, taking me along with them, and I would play guitar and lead the band. So that became like where it kicked off, and then people would see me, and then more people wanted me to, you know, play with them. And then my uncle was producing like Teddy Pendergrass. He was in Philadelphia and they wanted to give me a deal, but I was too young.
0: Oh, darn.
1: I was only 17. I was still in school.
0: Okay.
1: And they said, well, when you get 18, you know, call us back. This was a Gamble and Huff. And then at that time, when I, you know, got 18 and called them, they were like going pretty much ending their run at Philadelphia International.
0: Oh, I see. Okay, so they were kind of on the way out.
1: So the they were on the way out.
0: The timing was a little off.
1: Timing was bad. Yeah.
0: Ouch.
1: So then, but it worked out because then I, you know, that was at the beginning of rap, and I was like at the forefront with like, you know, producing
0: with the G funk and all that vibe.
1: Exactly.
0: So and your
1: exactly.
0: band is really heavy with the G funk. Tell us a little bit. About, tell our listeners, because I mean, some of our listeners have listened to the interview that we did before, but there may be some new listeners now. So tell us a little bit about your band, about the G funk, and all that stuff that you're keeping alive.
1: Well, yeah, growing up, I was out here, you know, and I was producing records with like, you know, all the rappers, and then I was on a lot of stuff on East Coast and West Coast, and. Growing up in junior high school, my best friend was Tracy Clinton. Mm-hmm. This was George Clinton's son. So he played guitar too. So we were always either at like my family, Bobby Womack, Mary Wells, OJ's, mm-hmm. whatever. We were just in this circuit of musicians, mm-hmm. you know what I mean?
0: Nice circuit to be in, I'm just saying.
1: We start doing like funk and, you know, It just, you know, what the word of mouth is everything, because people hear about you and the next person wants you. Like, if someone's playing something great, like, who did that? I said, man, that's Binky Womack. Mm-hmm. Now, give me his number. And then that's the way it would just roll out, you know.
0: Mm-hmm. And so,
1: but
0: you,
1: yeah,
0: how did you meet your members, of your band?
1: Yeah, the Skunk Mob. It's like a conglomerate of guys that I knew, that I grew up with, that, you know, that play funk, like Trey Lude, mm-hmm. that's Tracy Clinton, and then Eric Blake, he plays keyboards with everybody. Even now, he's probably on with, like, Slave or Lakeside. I see him. He's playing every week with someone somewhere.
0: Mm-hmm.
1: You know, these guys stay in rotation.
0: So... is it fair to say, I mean, sometimes for those of us that are not really, like, for instance, in the U.S., where that mm-hmm. is really prominent, right? I mean, not to say that
1: right.
0: it doesn't exist in other parts of the world, but there are places where there's just a genre that, you know, holds the root and keeps it alive. Is it fair to say, though, that in the U.S., that is really, even though it's underground, but it's alive and well?
1: Well, yeah, I mean,
0: and what I mean by underground is, I mean, mainstream isn't really playing it on the radio.
1: Exactly.
0: Stations, right? So
1: exactly, they don't, you know, because I don't know why, because I'll hear stuff that's funky online, but I think the titles change. You know, people always want to feel like there's something, they're doing something new. They're on the cusp of something new. Mm-hmm. You know, how many times have we sliced soul and R&B? I mean, back in the day, that's what it was, R&B soul or mm-hmm. whatever. Mm-hmm. But now you have neo soul, you have right. like Afro soul, you right. have modern soul, you have classic soul. You yeah. have this, and but it's all the same. I mean, people like music; they don't put labels on it. You know, we kind of do. You know.
0: And it's so we can say that it is doing really well, because I guess your band does a lot of traveling, or you guys move around a lot.
1: You know, we play right. You know, like right now, a lot of festivals and things mm-hmm, are huge, mm-hmm. and then on those festivals are like mainly most of these funk bands. Mm-hmm. I mean, Slave, Lakeside, Cameo, yes. Morris Day.
0: Yeah.
1: You know, they're so I play shows with, we play shows with all of those guys, you know, Stokely, Mint Condition, mm-hmm. all oh, of those wow. guys, you know.
0: Yeah, so, there's a strong circuit. There's a strong funk soul. I mean, of course, you've got the soul cruises that also are out there. I mean,
1: yeah, exactly.
0: Right?
1: And so people that love that stuff, they know where to go get mm-hmm, it. Mm-hmm. And people who may not be into it, well, or that would love it, but don't know about it because they don't play it on the radio. A lot of people just know what they, you know, what they're presented with.
0: And that's why we do what we do on the radio and you do what you do, because we got to keep it alive so that they can find out about it. Right?
1: Yeah, like there's P-Funk Radio plays all around the world 24 hours a day.
0: Mm-hmm.
1: I didn't even really know that until, you know, I start winning like every year we're like in the top five bands mm-hmm. of funk,
0: which is
1: voted
0: amazing.
1: Around the world.
0: Which
1: so
0: is
1: that's
0: amazing.
1: When I really realized there was a P-Funk Radio. You know, I was like, man, I've been missing this. It's 24 hours a day, and all they play is funk.
0: Keep it funky.
1: It's amazing.
0: And so, let me ask you: when you guys are doing your shows, how do you decide what songs you're going to play? I mean, are you doing majority of your songs, your originals, or do you blend in some of the retro stuff?
1: You know what? It's crazy because we're like, we have that label, the Skunk Mob, and then we'll have Binky Womack, mm-hmm. and he'll be on the same show with the Skunk Mob, and people really won't even know that Binky Womack is the lead singer and the, you know, the guy playing all the guitar solos for the Skunk Mob.
0: Yeah.
1: Unless you know both groups, you know, because on like, you know, festival, on one day it'll be Binky Womack and maybe SOS Band and, mm-hmm. you know, somebody like that, Midnight Star. So the soul people will go that day, and I'll play like, you know, like it was three or four Bobby Womack songs in the set,
0: okay, so
1: and then
0: play
1: I'll play
0: okay.
1: like Vitamin B and all, you know, four of my best known records, depending on the set length, but that's the way it works out. And then during the funk day, it'll be all funk bands. It may be Morris Day and Cameo and the Skunk Mob. You know, we may kick it off for them, and then we'll play like things from our album, as well as something, maybe a cover song of someone who's not on the show.
0: What I love is that everybody, it feels like one big family.
1: Yeah, exactly, it is.
0: That's probably my phone blinking. Anyways, it's beeping or something if you heard a beep. But I feel like it's one big family that is doing their best to keep the music alive.
1: To support each other.
0: Yeah, but yeah. I would love to see, you know, Skunk Mob, other bands, you know, get an opportunity to be heard on the mainstream radio, because you guys have great music. And I don't know,
1: yeah, you know
0: what we can do to change that. I mean, other than, you know, other artists and other radio hosts.
1: Yeah, it's just the popularity of, you know how it is. It's like, if Bruno Mars does a funk song, which he does all the time,
0: yeah.
1: you know, then it will make it to radio
0: yeah.
1: just because.
0: Right.
1: But, you know, so far as the other artists, you know, it's like George says, you got to get over the hump. So once you get over the hump, because they, you know, we pick up more and more radio.
0: That's true.
1: Every year.
0: That's true.
1: All the time, because
0: yeah.
1: they're not going to just label it as funk, you know, but because some record labels and even publications will tell you, well, you know, funk really isn't a genre right now, but you have a million, you know, George Clinton plays, and there's a million people there, you know?
0: I don't know who they're trying to fool. But
1: yeah, it's crazy.
0: Let me ask you a question. Have you ever written a song that taught you something about yourself?
1: No, not that I can say.
0: Like, no, because I know everything about myself. I'm good.
1: Yeah, you know, nothing. No, it's not. It's not that. It's just that I started so long ago.
0: Yeah.
1: As like, and I've done every aspect. I mean, I made records with Korn.
0: Yeah.
1: You know, and I made records with like Chaka Khan, and I made records with Bonnie Raitt.
0: Yeah.
1: So, and I made records with Snoop Dogg and Tupac. So it's like, and then I made records where it was like, kind of Asian feel for like. America's Top Model or something. Mm-hmm. It's like I made all kind of different songs, so it's like I never had to.
0: It's a
1: be
0: learning
1: like
0: process
1: in a box.
0: All the time. You're constantly.
1: Yeah, okay. It's a learning process, and I may go in tomorrow, and they may say, "We need you to do this thing." Metallica wants to make a record with more of a beat than just metal,
0: mm-hmm.
1: and then I can just drop into that slot. So I've been doing that for you know forever.
0: So when you're writing a song, though, what emotion do you think is the easiest for you to express through your music?
1: I can embody anything because that's the way I started out. And believe me, my uncles and my dad, they were probably harder on me than they were on anybody else because they wanted me to be, like, great. Mm-hmm. So, you know, depending on, like, what your family or what they do and that what the family business is, they can kind of, you get all the inside things. So it's like when I first came out, you know, I would be writing songs for random people. They say Usher is looking for a record. Mm-hmm. And he said, what does he want? What is he looking for? What do you guys need? Mm-hmm. And they just, I don't know, just give us something.
0: Okay.
1: And then you'd have to go back and you listen to Usher records and you say, okay, I got something. I think, and you just start kind of putting it together. And then the next project may be, you know what, Phyllis Hyman is looking for a record. Mm-hmm. So it's like you jump from one
0: emotion
1: spectrum
0: to the next.
1: To the other spectrum.
0: Yeah.
1: So basically, you try to embody that.
0: Right. Okay. So you kind of go in without, you don't have any preconceived kind of emotional.
1: Yeah.
0: Way that you should be going because you just don't know what you're going to be asked to write.
1: What you're doing, even like for myself, I'm doing a Binky Womack record.
0: Mm-hmm.
1: When I first started making records, you know, I'm coming from that producer aspect, so my records had all this stuff in it. And when I took it to the public and the radio, you know, I would get the insight intel like, dude, you know, stay in this lane, you know, keep it in this lane. So it's like, that's how they became Binky Womack and Skunk Mob. Because it's like, you cannot have, that can't be one entity. So Binky Womack is going to be so R&B with Bobby Womack singing this, with Womack and Womack singing this type of thing. So I try to, you know, keep it there and then make it a little more, you know, myself, modern, you know what I mean?
0: Yeah. Injecting a little you in it.
1: Something like Vitamin B was like, that's a song I would have wrote for my uncle. So it has Womack flavor throughout it, even from the first opening licks.
0: Mm-hmm. Really nice song. Really, really nice. Really, really nice. I mean, that was the one I was like, ooh, who is that singing that song? What is good song? I really liked it, like I said earlier on. But you're working, of course, you're working on lots of music, lots of songs, but you've got something new that's going to be coming out soon. Can you tell us a little bit about that one, that song? That Walk?
1: I'm working on a new album.
0: Yeah.
1: And I think this one's probably just going to be something called Binky Woman, but I sent you, maybe I'm like three records in, and I sent you one of the records.
2: Hello, guys. This is your friend from Aswan, Egypt. 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
1: Walk.
0: Yeah.
1: The Walk is just a story about being, it's like, if you're talking to your child,
0: mm-hmm.
1: And you said, when you go in the world, you have to look out for this, and you have to look out for that. You got to watch where you walk, because mm-hmm. everyone's not going to welcome you based on, you may be judged on the color of your skin, mm-hmm. or you could be on the wrong block wearing the wrong colored clothes mm-hmm. and get killed, because mm-hmm. that's the way the world is. So it's like talking to the younger generation and even the older generation, saying, hey, you got to watch where you walk.
0: Yeah.
1: It doesn't mean that it could happen to you in broad daylight on the middle of a crowded street.
0: Absolutely. So it's kind of like, be aware of your surroundings, what you're doing, where you're going, what you're saying. Just when you're walking the walk, just keep your eyes open.
1: Keep your eyes open, because it may not even be you, you know. Mm-hmm. You could be out and just be targeted because of what you're wearing or what you look like.
0: Mm-hmm.
1: And no one know who you are. Just make it home safe.
0: So this is going to be on the upcoming
1: album. I think it's
0: album.
1: A heavy message.
0: Yeah, definitely.
1: Yeah, this is definitely going to be on the album.
0: And how many songs are you thinking are going to be on this?
1: You know what? I never really try to put a number on it because now it's so different, you know.
0: Yeah.
1: Before, you didn't release a record because it all came as an album, as I said. But now there's singles coming out every day. And someone was telling me there's like, I don't know, 200 million records being released every day.
0: That's crazy.
1: So it's like people are putting singles out, and it's not an album unless someone buys the whole album.
0: Right.
1: You know, you could buy 3 songs off the album. No one ever had that choice. Or you could not even buy the album. You could just stream it. So it's like, I just, you know, put them together. And I think because a certain collection is at a certain time, mm-hmm. then I'll say, okay, these 10 songs are going to be the album. I think it's done. But the singles release, and still people pick what they want.
0: So tentatively, we're looking at sometime this year, possibly?
1: Yeah, we're looking at a couple of months. Mm-hmm. I mean, 3 songs in, that's like, you know, pretty much
0: you're committed.
1: Quarter of the way there anyway. And then committed. If I release,
0: yes.
1: Yeah, like if I release the walk, and then, you know, 60 days, people around the world are like, hey, when's the next record coming out?
0: I know, it's true.
1: Hey, calm down.
0: They're so used to the singles now, right? I mean, they're just used to them just coming every minute. So
1: yeah, they don't give you a chance. It's like you know, before, it was like you make a record and then you weren't slayed until next year. You know what I mean? The label was like, you owe us an album. It's like, okay, yeah, you know, we're working on it. But now it's like, you can put out a record and then next week they're like, well, what else you got? Because
0: go look at my catalog.
1: Yeah.
0: Go look at my catalog right now. That'll keep you busy.
1: There's 200 records there.
0: Exactly.
1: You know, have you heard them all?
0: Exactly. Go take a listen and come back to me in 2 or 3 months. Binky, exactly. It's always a pleasure chatting with you. And I did want to be able to let people know about your new song that's coming out, as well as just what you've been up to since the last time we chatted. And of course, I will always be playing Binky Womack on All About the Funk.
1: Oh, thank you so much.
0: Yes, we appreciate
1: it. Right now, you're the only one that has the walk, so.
0: Okay, I'm going to hold it close.
1: Go ahead and let them know.
0: Now,
1: am
0: I allowed to play it now?
1: Yeah, you
0: okay.
1: can definitely play it.
0: Oh, okay.
1: You know, like.
0: Because I wasn't sure, because, you know, I don't know a release date and all that stuff, so.
1: No, that doesn't matter in these times. You know what I mean?
0: Yeah.
1: If you start playing the record and then that makes the other DJs call and say, how come I don't have the walk?
0: Because you got to call me to get it. Okay.
1: Then I get it to them and, yeah.
0: All right. Well, that sounds perfect. I will absolutely be playing it. And, of course, when the album or more releases or singles come out, we'll be definitely be letting people know. But before we go, I think it would be really great, especially for people that aren't necessarily familiar with where to find you. Where can they find you online? Where can they find your music? You know, whether they sign up to something or anything, just to be able to find out what you're doing next.
1: If you just Google Binky Womack, you will find everything there is to know. You'll find my catalog. You'll find Binky. And then I'm at BinkyWomack.com. I mean, it's pretty easy to find. Once you're aware that I'm out there, you would be like, oh my God, I didn't know, you know, he was doing this much stuff. Why? I haven't heard of it before. So it's out there. If you just look for Binky Womack, I'm sure there's a wealth of social media places.
0: Yes, when you go there.
1: Everywhere, from Amazon, Spotify, iTunes, everywhere. It's everywhere.
0: So for people that want to get the spelling, because somebody might spell the Y with an I, so it's BINKY. Womack.com for people that might think it's an I.
1: WOMACK.
0: Yeah. Binky, thank you so much. You're always welcome here to All About the Funk to keep us in the loop on what's going on. And of course, we're going to play The Walk from Binky Womack right here in All About the Funk.
1: All right.
0: Okay. Well, actually, we're going to play the song called Always Forever. I'm not sure what happened to the track. It was cued, and then it disappeared on me. So we'll be bringing that track back, Binky Womack's song, The Walk, next week. But for now, of course, you know we got to play a Binky song. So we're going to play this one called Always Forever.

Binky Womack. Ooh, always, forever. Again, thank you so much, Binky, for spending the time with us tonight. We'll bring back that song next week. And, of course, looking forward to hearing brand new projects that you're going to be bringing out throughout the year and into next year. Brand new project for this group called The Family Band out of L.A., Los Angeles, baby. They got a brand new track. Oh, yeah, something to make you feel good. Here we go. Song called Feel Good Song.

Come on, yeah, feel good, come on, feeling good, that one, the Family Band out of LA. Be sure to check that song. It is everywhere requested. Great song again from the group called the Family Band. And that track, Feel Good Song, but they've got a lot more songs. So if you can check them out on Spotify, etc., that would be amazing. Well, right now we're turning up the heat with Canadian disco royalty Frange Jolie and her definitive 1979 smash hit called Come To Me, right here on Met Radio 1280 AM with yours truly, DJ Lady Funkalicious. This is the pure groove section, because we're going to keep you on the dance floor as we get closer to the end of the show.

That is Franck Joly and the song called Come to Me. Well, we're going to stay with our Canadian vibe with Canadian R&B pioneer Shawn Jackson. She keeps the rhythm locked in tonight with her incredibly rare 1980 standalone boogie groove song called Love Line. This dance floor gem was co-written and produced by the legendary multi-instrumentalist Dominic Troiano. Here we go. It's Shawn Jackson and Love Line.

I should say that actually Sean Jackson did a remake of the song that was written and produced by Kashif. Come on, Lady Funkalicious, get it right.

That is Shawn Jackson and her remake of the song called Loveline. Well, from the Saturday Night Fever soundtrack, we're going to go to a song that unleashed the disco and burn, baby, burn. The Tramps officially ignited pop culture with this song. And of course, this song, along with many others, were featured on the Saturday Night Fever soundtrack, and that album ultimately taking home a Grammy Award for Album of the Year. This is The Tramps and Disco Inferno.

and burning right here in 2026. Also burning in 2026 is a brand new track from Terry Green. Loving this one. It is called Starlight, keeping you on the dance floor.

That is Starlight by Terry Green here on Met Radio 1280 AM. So as we wind down, I want to say thank you so much to Binky Womack for chatting with me tonight. Happy birthday, P.O., and of course also Trudy, who had her birthday this week. Happy birthday. And to everybody that's locked in right now, thank you for joining me. A big thank you to Soul City The Beat, NYCRhythm.com, Jackie Vibes Radio, Soul Station Radio, Legends 220 Radio, WHTL Urban Radio, Radio Echelon, and Rhythm and Soul Radio. 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Until then, everyone, whatever you do, stay funky. This is Chic and good times.

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what up, Cass, man? This your boy Crunch, man, checking in. I ain't heard from you in a couple of weeks, man. Holler at me when you get this message, though. Holler at me. It's important. Holler at me. But, oh, yeah, I forgot to tell you. I got a new toy. I got a brand new toy. So you know what I'm getting ready to do to it, baby. Turn to that chrome on that thing, baby.

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Welcome to another edition of the Beast Per Minute Show, Labor Day edition, going old school tonight. 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

Big shout out to the Cromartie family, who had the pleasure of doing their 30th wedding anniversary party last weekend in Columbia, Maryland. Oh my God, DJ Breeze trying to get back on the road. We're trying to get back on the streets right now. Let's get into it.

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I'm coming back with more of the same in the second hour. I made up my mind. 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

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DJ Breeze in the mix. 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

trying to finish up the second segment. DJ Breeze in the mix. Going new Soulful House music the last hour. Let's get into it. 2026 Labor Day mix. 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

0: of all time. 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

The architect gonna kill me. DJ Breeze in the mix, trying to sneak one more in. If the architect, Marco Nobles, decides to fire me, I had a nice run up here. Holding it down since 2013. Beast Permitted Show, every Saturday night, 10.

0: friend. 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
1: 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You know.

0: Now Mikey, original technician, don't worry yourself, sing it if you think I'm pathetic. We have to deal with the matter, set speed. 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
1: last. 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
2: It's all about the notorious king of this life and dying from New York. I want to come here for King Thief, you understand? All the original Rastaman inside the house. All the sexy battle ladies inside the house is going large, okay? Yes, sir. What you see right about now? A reality check, Virgin. See?
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0: Now arriving at the station, it's the Harlem Connection. 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
1: 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And by the way, we love it when you guys hit us up on social media or email us, theharlemconnection@wbai.org, or the Harlem Connection on Facebook, IG, Threads. We're on Blue Sky, but we love hearing from our international listeners. And so I want to give some information to all listeners, but particularly the international listeners, because we here in the USA are entering Labor Day weekend. And Labor Day in the United States is a federal holiday celebrated on the first Monday.

0: Day in September to honor the contributions and achievements of American workers. It originated as a response to the labor movement's demands for better working conditions and became an official holiday in 1894. Now, some of y'all listening come from generational wealth. You don't actually work, but for most people listening, work or occupations are a central part of your identity, where you met friends, where you had great experiences, and the like. And music is therapy, as Mama Soul likes to say. So this week's journey, every week we do a different theme on the Harlem Connection, and this week's journey is titled The Harlem Connection to Occupational Therapy, as all the songs are going to be work-related in some shape, form, or fashion.
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0: I want to tell you something. I've been to see the preacher man.
1: A preacher man? You must be losing your mind.
0: I started
1: what?

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1: That's right. And every week we give you the magic and the history of the village of Harlem, USA, via the music of your favorite artists. And we connect all that music through a central connecting theme. And this week's theme is the Harlem Connection to Occupational Therapy. It's our salute to Labor Day weekend and all things related to jobs and things at the office and job titles and positions and things like that. And for this set, I focused on work-related things. So we start to set off with the song Work On It by Alicia Keys. Followed up with Got My Mojo Working by Muddy Waters. It's Gonna Work Out Fine by Ike and Tina Turner. The number four song was Strictly Business by LL Cool J. The fifth song was one of my favorite songs of all time, I Get the Job Done by Big Daddy Kane. And the sixth and last song I picked because you, sir, insisted. You insisted that I play that song. And what song was that?
0: Working Day and Night.
1: By who?
0: Michael Jackson.
1: That's right. Ever since we saw that Michael biopic in the theater, you have been on a real Michael Jackson kick. And hey, you know the whole catalog. I got to give it to you. So that's the songs we played for the Harlem Connection to Occupational Therapy. Now, the Harlem Connections, let's see, everybody in that set has performed at which theater, sir?
0: AMC Theaters?
1: No, not AMC Theaters, that's where we saw the movie, but no, they've all performed at the world famous Apollo Theater. So that is the Harlem Connection for all those acts. In addition, did you know that Alicia Keys actually used to live in Harlem for a little while? Did you know that?
0: No.
1: Yep, she used to live right on Adam Clayton Powell Jr. Boulevard for a period of time, I think, when she was making her first album, Songs in A Minor. So that's her additional Harlem connection. And she also has appeared at Harlem Week. Michael Jackson, in addition to the Apollo, he has been at the National Action Network's House of Justice, went back when they were located on Madison Avenue. And Big Daddy Kane has two additional Harlem connections. One is his connection to the Allah School of Mecca, also located on Adam Clayton Powell Jr. Boulevard, about a block away from the Apollo Theater on 126th Street. And if you went one block further than that, north, that would be the St. Nicholas Projects. And that is where the producer of I Get the Job Done, Teddy Riley, grew up. So Harlem connections abound. And those were my musical selections for the block. So again, passengers, you are aboard the Harlem Connection. And every week we do a different theme. And this week's theme is the Harlem Connection to Occupational Therapy. That is our salute to Labor Day. And as we are in the midst of celebrating Labor Day, and as the 9/11 anniversary approaches, we have a perfect guest for both. We are honored to be joined by someone whose work has made a real difference for people who have given so much in service to others, and she is one of those people. Marianne Pizzatola is a retired member of FDNY EMS, Fire Department of New York, Emergency Medical Services. And she turned her focus post-retirement to advocating for EMS retirees, making sure that they got the medical care and choices that they deserve. She's also the host of Labor and Healthcare Confidential on WBAI, the station where the Harlem Connection radio show got its start. Marianne Pizzatola, welcome.
2: 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This is Nicole Vanessa Ortiz. 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
3: So our show airs on Mondays at 5 p.m. right here on WBAI, and we stream live. We talk about labor and healthcare. So we talk to different union leaders or union workers about work and the struggle of work, their pay, their working experiences, the troubles that they have at work, what they want improved, and of course, pay, which and insurance and healthcare. All those things come together. And then we also speak with healthcare experts to find out about what's happening in the health industry world or Medicare world, which has been the focus of my fight as New York, as president of the New York City Organization of Public Service Retirees. We founded 5 years ago to protect retirees citywide that are municipal retirees to protect their Medicare benefits. So we'll bring experts on to talk about that and the changes that are coming to healthcare, whether it's the city plan or the national plan.
1: Copy. Now, there's kind of four words in the title of your show. Labor, you covered, and you covered healthcare, but the last word is confidential. So does that mean when callers call in, they're confidential when they ask about their questions? Or does that mean when you have guests like authors or healthcare experts, you just don't tell us the name of the author?
3: No, it was coming up with the name of the show, and we just called it The Confidential, as between you and I, this is the information.
1: Copy that. So it's just between you and that listener who's listening to the show on the radio or online, and it's possible that there might be a second or third or fourth listener, but we'll never know. And if there
3: we
1: is,
3: try to make it personal.
1: Yes, I like it. I like it. So as we are in the midst of Labor Day weekend, that's the time where a lot of people kind of don't want to think about work or health benefits. They're just trying to relax and keep things afloat. But from your perspective, what are some of the labor or healthcare issues that people really should have on their minds and be aware of at this time?
3: Well, as we're moving into fall, we're moving into open enrollment, which is the time when workers or retirees can change their healthcare plan. So that's where we really become busy, where we are educating people how to choose those plans and what plans might be best for them and help them answer their questions. For a municipal retiree or employee, those choices come during open enrollment, and you have to choose what's right for you and your family. Similar choices are also for the general listening public. But since so many people that call our show are typically related to a retiree or a retiree themselves, we help them with those choices. And knowing that insurance is something that's very expensive and goes up every year, it adds to the affordability crisis that most New Yorkers are facing. So we try to help guide them, although we can't make decisions for them, with how to make those choices.
1: Well, it sounds like an invaluable service. And again, the show is Labor and Healthcare Confidential, heard on WBAI, which, to recap, your show is on Monday at 5 p.m. And I know it can be heard in the New York tri-state area, 99.5 FM, or WBAI.org/listen-live if you want to tune in via the internet. And if you miss it, just like if you miss the Harlem Connection, you can listen to the show via WBAI's archive, WBAI.org/archive, and listen on demand. And I think that's one of the great things about WBAI. Again, we're proud to have this show on so many stations, but I think I will point out on WBAI, there's healthcare information, labor information, music from shows like The Harlem Connection. I do think, however, my one critique is sometimes They might pigeonhole you a little bit. So, Marianne Pizzatola, I know that you talk about labor and healthcare issues on your show, but I'm not sure you get to play music on your show. And this is your opportunity to embrace your inner DJ. The theme is the Harlem Connection to occupational therapy. What song do you want to play to show Bob Henley and Keziah Glow that you've got the musical skills?
3: So I chose Rent Party Blues by Duke Ellington. I believe it's a 1929 track, and it was typically played at rent parties, and it became a very popular, famous song for them. Residents would hire jazz musicians to come to their homes. They would charge a small fee to people to come and listen, and they would use that money to help them pay the rent, helping them offset the affordability crisis that we still have today, Ade.
1: So hypothetically, and the views expressed by us do not necessarily reflect the views of the stations that we're on, but hypothetically, if people were making an affordable wage, then they wouldn't have to supplement their incomes with rent parties or second or third jobs, etc.
3: Jobs, yep.
1: Something to
3: I
1: think about.
3: agree.
1: Something to think about for Labor Day. Well, I like the music selection, Duke Ellington. I mean, the Harlem Connections for Duke Ellington would take up the whole show, but I mean, Duke Ellington is the epitome of Harlem. So we'll just go right there. And I want to thank you for not only your wonderful radio show, but for the work that you did pre-retirement with FDNY EMS and the services that you have provided for so many.
3: Well, thanks for having me, Ade.

Greetings, passengers. You are still aboard the Harlem Connection, and I am your conductor for this portion of the journey, Mama Soul. And as we do every week, we welcome you to this sonic experience. We welcome back our regular passengers, and we say hello to our new passengers. What we do is bring you sonic offerings in support of a theme, but the music that is shared must have a Harlem connection. What always sticks with me is no matter where you are from in the world, there is a Harlem connection, period. I'm going to get on my job in support of the theme, the Harlem Connection to Occupational Therapy. Next stop is indeed good music. Let's go.

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0: Mama Soul here, and I'm back to share with you the breakdown of the offerings in support of the Harlem Connection's recognition of Labor Day. Started off with If I Can Build My Whole World Around You, Marvin Gaye and Tammy Terrell. Seems You're Much Too Busy, Vertical Hold. The lead vocalist for Vertical Hold was Angie Stone. Teach Me a New Language, Van Hunt. And closed out with The Working Poor, I Can Relate to This, by Fantastic Negrito. What are the Harlem Connections? Marvin Gaye, Tammy Terrell, their Harlem Connection is having performed at the world famous Apollo Theater. Vertical Hold, what is their Harlem Connection? Angie Stone's Harlem Connection is by way of her first group. Now, Angie Stone has been in several groups, but her very first one was the hip-hop trio, The Sequence. And this group was signed to Sugar Hill Records, which was founded by Sylvia Robinson. And Sylvia Robinson is a daughter of Harlem. Van Hunt, Teach Me a New Language. His Harlem Connection is having performed at Harlem Stage, a lovely venue located adjacent the campus of City College. And closed out again with Fantastic Negrito, a brother from the Bay Area from Oakland. His Harlem Connection is having performed at the world famous Apollo Theater on the screening premiere of the documentary The Apollo. What I dig about this first block of music, we are recognizing Labor Day. If I can build my whole world around you, let's talk about the industries that that touches. We're talking architecture. We're talking the building arts, the building trades, construction, HVAC, plumbing, electrical work, interior design, right? And then also, let's really talk about the need possibly for a therapist, because build my whole world around you, that gives me a little controlling, stalking. So there may be a therapist involved, but that's another industry. Okay, and then let's talk about Teach Me a New Language by Van Hunt. Shout out to all the educators. Shout out to all the counselors. Mama Soul here for the Harlem Connection. Just sharing with you a few offerings in support of our theme as we recognize Labor Day. Stick around. You are still aboard the Harlem Connection.
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2: 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We are celebrating Labor Day weekend. And we're doing that by playing music about things occupationally related. And in this upcoming block, all the songs are going to be about job titles or positions. So stand back, stay tuned. 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

Richard Donald Foster, a former employee of the National Security Administration, was convicted today of 6 counts of espionage and 7

Passengers, you are aboard the Harlem Connection radio show, and this week's theme is the Harlem Connection to occupational therapy as we celebrate Labor Day weekend by talking about those occupations, including gigolos and astronauts, dentists and secret agents, government officials, and heck, reverends, priests. I mean, we did all the occupations in this one. Started off with Gigolos Get Lonely Too by The Time and the Harlem Connection for The Time, and pretty much everybody else in this entire set was the world famous Apollo Theater. That applies to The Time, that applies to Rocket Man done by Elton John. For the song Dentist from the Little Shop of Horrors soundtrack, the lead vocalist was Steve Martin. And I'll be honest, I don't know if Steve Martin has an Apollo Theater connection or even a Harlem connection. I mean, you would think at some point in his career, he graced the stage and did something substantial in Harlem, but I can't find it. Now, I've mentioned my social media and the email addresses and such. If somebody has evidence that he has done something substantial in Harlem, please let us know. Please enlighten us. We like to be smarter on this show. So why did I play it? He does not, to the best of my knowledge, have a Harlem connection. One of the background vocalists is Michelle Weeks, who did a whole lot of house music and was on that particular song. And in her younger days, radio legend Hal Jackson, radio pioneer Hal Jackson, used to have Hal Jackson's Talented Teens. And for many, many years, Hal Jackson's Talented Teens pageant and such were held right here in Harlem at the Apollo Theater. And Michelle Weeks was one of the participants. But Hal Jackson's Talented Teens weren't always held in Harlem. And I don't know if they were the year that Michelle Weeks participated. But I do know that Tashina Arnold, known for roles on Martin and Everybody Hates Chris and The Neighborhood and Little Shop of Horrors, and Tisha Campbell from Martin and a whole bunch of other stuff, they were the hostesses of the BET Soul Train Awards when they were filmed at the Apollo Theater back in 2021. So the song, through them, does have a Harlem connection. Secret Agent Man was a cover by Bruce Willis from the TV show theme song of the same name. Bruce Willis has performed at the Apollo Theater for a fundraiser called A Great Night in Harlem, which is a fundraiser for jazz musicians who need assistance. So that's a Harlem connection right there. But in addition, on the Hammond organ on that song is Booker T. Jones, and music fans will know that name from Booker T. and the MGs. And Booker T. and the MGs absolutely performed not only at the Apollo, but other venues throughout Harlem as well. Let's see. Gave you Funky President by James Brown, who is so connected to the Apollo. He's got a little star, or a plaque on the Walk of Fame, I should say, and laid in state after his passing. Additionally, James Brown made appearances at the National Action Network's House of Justice and the Adam Clayton Powell Jr. State Office Building Plaza. So James Brown, born in Augusta, GA, he got that Harlem connection. And lastly, we gave you Missionary Man by the Eurythmics. And the duo never performed in Harlem as a duo, but the lead vocalist, Annie Lennox, she performed at the Apollo as a soloist once the group broke up. And therefore, as far as I'm concerned, that counts as a Harlem connection. Hope you enjoyed our occupational therapy, at least my portion. Stay tuned.

0: See, we worked so hard to get where we at now. And there has been times when we've been knocked down, held back, but we didn't give up. We kept trying.
1: We had good friends.
0: And that is this time. We just want you guys to know that it's all right to fail.
1: Whoa.
0: But you just gotta keep on moving on. That's the theme of this song, making it work. And this song is dedicated to those of you
1: we're gonna keep the faith
0: who have failed.

0: And we are back. Mama Soul here on a closeout for The Harlem Connection, sharing music from some of your favorite artists and artists that we want to introduce you to who have shared their talent connected, to the Village of Harlem. Did they perform there? Did they pass through there? Did they get entertained there? Did they have a meal there? Did they work on a project in connection to Harlem, all tied to our theme, the Harlem Connection to Occupational Therapy, as we recognize Labor Day. So what did I provide for you? Sam Henshaw, All Good. Michelle Montano featuring Salty and Travis World with Boss Wine. The Boss, the Chosen Few mix from the one and only Diana Ross. Gonna Make It Work from Blaze, and Waterseed, Show, Work, Improve, featuring Dane Harris and Clarence Johnson III. What are the Harlem connections? Sam Henshaw, he's an artist from the UK, but he contributed a song, one of the episodes of the series, The Godfather of Harlem, which is shot on location in Harlem and stars Forrest Whitaker, centered around the life of Bumpy Johnson, who was a Harlem hustler, businessman, involved in a myriad of trades. Michelle Montano with Boss Wine. Come on, he's talking about putting that work in to express yourself through dance. Followed up with one of the all-time favorite Boss records, The Boss by Diana Ross. That was the Chosen Few mix. Yeah, they did a little retwist on a classic joint. The Harlem Connection for Michelle Montano, epic 4-day residency at the Apollo Theater in 2024. 3 nights of Michelle Montano performing, and then on the fourth night, that Calypso Uptown Carnival celebration, multi-generational. We're talking Lord Nelson, Farmer Nappy, Super Blue. It was a heavy night. Diana Ross, her Harlem Connection. We're going to cite the 2002 appearance at the Apollo along with Michael Jackson in support of the DNC, the Democratic National Committee, to drum up support for voter turnout. Blaze. If you are into house music, if you're into dance music, you know Blaze, you know Kevin Hedge, Josh Milan. When they released their album 25 years later, they were teenagers. We're talking 16, 17, and 18 years old. And the subject matter was critical analysis of the times. So that song, Gonna Make It Work, is from their debut album 25 years later, which was released on Motown Records, closed out with Waterseed, a group from New Orleans I had the pleasure of experiencing live and direct at Shrine World Music Venue as part of the Rendezvous Independent Artist Showcase. Shout out to our brother in music and radio, Marco Nobles of RhythmAndSoulRadio.com. Mama Soul here again on a closeout for the Harlem Connection, in recognition of Labor Day. Hopefully you enjoyed the offerings. Come back next week and bring along another passenger to get aboard the Harlem Connection.
1: 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The Law.
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short end of sticks, so we made a fire dead. 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

0: Original technician, don't worry yourself, sing it if you think I'm pathetic. We have to deal with the matter, set speed. No one is don't good, don't worry with the intention. Sing, roadblock, take no damage at last.
1: That is
0: good.
1: Lead by
0: far.
1: Mr.
0: Farmer,
1: me just run the kind of long, long time and here's a lead, lead.
2: It's all about the notorious king of his life and dying from New York. I'm gonna come here for King Teeth, you understand? All the original Rastaman inside the house. All the sexy body ladies inside the house is going large, okay? Yes, sir. But you see right about now, a reality check, Bridget. See?
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0: Peace, what's happening, world? This is W. Ellington Felton, a.k.a. Wes Felton. And when I'm in New York, actually anywhere in the world, I like to listen to Rhythm and Soul Radio. Peace.
1: Yeah. I know you're listening.

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Quick, but you wanna be, I put you on a C. DPG, await with gunplay and let the beef cease. 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And all the G's on the yard. 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Yep, we got it. Caught

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Yes sir. We been doing this shit, man, about 25, 26, I don't know, we just been doing it.

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Peace, what's happening, world? This is W. Ellington Felton, a.k.a. Wes Felton. And when I'm in New York, actually anywhere in the world, I like to listen to Rhythm and Soul Radio. Peace.

See, the first verse, I was trying to sound like a dude. But it's like, I might use a little AI to put my voice on the first one. We're going to get creative. You got some AI in there? And Jay-Z laughed. Yeah.

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Yeah.

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1: Machine again. Yo, look, Mom, my bad, you know what I'm saying? I apologize for any inconvenience or something I may have caused, you know what I mean? Them girls, man, it wasn't even nothing like that. I really don't know where they got that from, what was said or nothing like that. You know you my number one, man. Like, you know what I mean? Just give me a call back when you get this, you know? You're my world, girl. You know what

hear me out here knocking? That mean don't come, you want me to leave right now? The closure start today? It's still, I can still come back and wash your car if you need me to. For that breakfast and that guava sweetener. No more of that. And the waffle going to do. I'll come inside so I can hear you. No? Okay. All right. Okay. I'll call you. Don't call you. Call you, no? Don't call you. Okay.

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0: We live in lavish, lavish. I got expensive fabrics. I got expensive habits.

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I don't give a damn about the fame. 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GA planes, Alexander Wayne. She a thought that you claim. 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

of Houston, Texas. We don't only sing, but we dance just as good as we want. In Houston, we just started a new dance called the Tighten Up. This is the music we tighten up with. 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

0: Bill. 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

0: Nassau and Suffolk County, we up in here. But we gonna take it on over to Queens, to my brothers in the bridge, who's about to run it back.
1: Hey yo,
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1: Hey yo, everybody get back. 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
1: 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Take a deep breath in. 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
2: What is that?
1: Weed smoke I'm smelling?
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1: Oh. That smells good. Anyway, let's prepare to take our mind.
4: 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This is your boy, Winston Warrior. 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Let's go, everybody. Let's go.
1: And to the next song.

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Tommy Yancey, say his name. Tommy Yancey.

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Frankie Quinones on percussion. Wellington Britt on the drums. Andre Avellino on the Spanish, Espanol. On the Espanol. Agua.

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we can reflect and respond on what is next to brew with our dependent. I'm feeling like a dependent, got no confusion of tenets. I not myself believe. Still maturing, but I promise to be honest, more than modest for you. Can you trust me? Look at my flaws, love me and awe. I'll show you what I can give, and trust me, I'll always be right by your side. Where you reside, and I won't be closer to each other.

everybody takes the easy way out. You know what I'm saying? If it's something they have to think about, they don't ever really give it a chance. And it's unfortunate because there's a lot of good music out there if you just sit and listen to it. You know what I mean? But they'd rather go with a catchy hook instead of lyrically listen to the whole song. They'll just listen to the hook and the beat, get they drink and they smoke and they dance on, and that's it. You know what I'm saying? But there's more to life than just that. You know what I'm saying? You could get your party on, your groove on or whatever, but there's people that go to work every day. There's people that are on welfare every day. There's people that go to the library and learn something every day. You know what I'm saying? So, unfortunately, these kids, they'd rather listen to us kick it in a rhyme or a verse than listen to their own teacher at school. And on that note, being that it's unfortunate, we still have to deal with it. So being that they'd rather listen to us, we gotta kick something else to them other than what kind of car I drive or how many chicks I brought home from the party last night, you know? You know what I mean? Let's give these youth something else. Because this is all, that's all this music is, a youth movement. If we fill their head with nothing but BS, they're going to go out like that. You know what I'm saying? And everybody's trying to have kids now, and come on, man, you know, let's get it together.

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Hey, good afternoon. This is Mike Ashley here with another Soul Freedom. Kicking off today with Flow, and I can't be high around you anymore.

Erykah Badu and The Alchemist, from the new album, of course. This is Crossfade. Next we've got Brian Temba, My Sunshine.

That's two in a row there from Danny Offline. That one there was called Reasons, and the track before that was Weary Soul. Back to Erykah Badu and The Alchemist. This one, also guesting on this one, is Kamasi Washington.

mean. Dimethyltryptamine, make a man dream. Ozempic and promethazine, make a man lean. Mars daddy jet lag, make a bitch real mean. Turn into a meme, make a big scene. Broadcast it on the whole block live from the black box. Phone call, liberation or entrapment. Mercury in retrograde, at midnight all was well. But suddenly the box became engulfed with a beam of light. Somebody get some pussy tonight.

Yeah. This black box need a black ox. This black box is crack rocks, coded and COVID sponsored and hosted. Like check in the yes box on a love letter, they go together. Black box. Like Snoopy and Woodstock, they flew around. Never found black box when the plane went down. Ooh, codified and codeine, them niggas famous now. Same niggas shame us now. Black box, it's a dark place with no face. Thief in the night, no trace. Moving too fast in the slow pace. Back in the past, it was no race. Back up that ass, shake it fast with no haste. You a fine motherfucker, won't you? Yeah, black box can be a place of life and death, but outside in the air is where the portal is. Khadija and Harriet on a golden chariot, flying high 9 ETH above the Dipper, while you grease and clippers, pleasing strippers. But if you need it quicker, weed and liquor, live on TikTok, blasted on the black.

This is Pat Williams, assisted here by Gene Moore, Cy Smith, and a late bloomer. Love You Like You Do. This is Soul Freedom. 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And this is Wanda Rae Willis.

Liking that. That is Simone Green, as I said. That is a track called Breathe. Next is a track from producer Kev E, known for his work with, for example, Sahara. Vocals in this track are by Echo. And it's called Don't Worry. 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

Brown and Green Tea Peng. And that was I Feel Like It Hot. This is Michael B. Sutton, Enough Is Enough. And next is Moonchild. This is Sandra St. Victor featuring Katie Tatum.

You Said That You Could Love. This is it's Wanda Ray Lewis. Wanda Ray Willis. Sorry about that. Next we've got Dana Devine and Not Beyond Repair. Soul Freedom, this is Rhythm and Soul Radio.

not beyond repair. Everything seems so clear to me. The thought of me always being happy forever is what I needed this feeling to be. I got walks in the parks and trips to New York, and even the most expensive things is what he bought: nights of laughs, fine dining, and pleasurable conversation. And with a heart full of pain, I screamed, "Oh yes, this is my final."

That's Mystica, and You Deserve It. Gonna change it up a little bit now. Going back. This is Sweet Tea.

The Beat Miners with Karen Wheeler and Pete Rock, including a little skit at the end. Same with hip hop for one more. This is Shorty No Mass. I like this.

A couple of classics now. This is, of course, Gil Scott Heron and The Bottle. Next one, we got David Bendeth, Field of Real. This is Soul Freedom.

almost done for this week. I'll be back next week. That's 5 o'clock Eastern time. In the meantime, thanks for listening and have a good week. I'll be closing out with the jazz hip hop funk mix by Roy Davis Jr. and Midnight Passion.

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